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Yeah, he shakes it. 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

He's all red. Shake that thing. You make it sing. You know he's the king of this rock and roll.

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0: 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You know, sometimes I get to singing these songs, it reaches me so deep till it really do things to me. 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Because so many people are living in fear and in misery. They're tortured. You see people on the street, you think they're happy, but they're not. 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And a lot of time, money don't make you happy. You can have this room of money, but things can... If you don't have a peace in mind, you have nothing. You got a peace of mind and health and happiness and a little money, you know, to get by and to survive, I would say. It's a beautiful life. 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You cannot buy love. You can't buy happiness. It's got to flow into you. If it ain't down, it just ain't down.
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Congressman came to me. It was on the first Dylan album. It's the one I fell in love with the most. So I've known it since my teens. And I was driving in northern Minnesota on the road in the middle of February, and it looked like Fargo, you know. What in the hell are you doing on the road this time of year anyway? And there was a sign that was half covered in ice that said, Hibbing, Minnesota, 12 miles. And I got this song came into my mind, and I could not rest until I got a guitar, learned it, and taught it to them, and here it is.

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Yes, my name it is Sam Hall. It is Sam Hall. My name it is Sam Hall, and I hate you one and all.

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Damn his eyes. But a swinging, I must go, I must go.

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And I said, well, Sheriff, how are you? 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

0: diversity, the cultural diversity, the many languages, and the enrichment through all the different cultures, religions, faiths. I think that's fascinating.
1: 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I love being able to get in my car and in 40 minutes being in one of the most beautiful beaches in the world. I find it really hard to think of what's missing in Auckland. I think you're pushing it there. Don't be so cheeky.
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5: 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Loving Auckland.

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Listen to the words long written down.

trimming their whiff. 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In measured a hundredweight,

0: in the midst of the four beasts. And I looked, and behold, a pale horse, and his name that sat on him was Death, and Hell followed with him.
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1: Technology, entertainment, design, and much more. TED Talks brings you inspiring presentations from speakers across the world. 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
1: Auckland Council has a goal of zero waste to landfill by 2040. That means recycling, composting, reusing and repurposing materials. 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Think before you buy. 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Make meal plans and stick to shopping lists. 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Find out all the info at wastenothing.co.nz.

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